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1: Prasad ask you to?
2: No.
1: Okay, she asked me, and then.
2: Yeah, I didn't know if you were going to come this week, or like, so I just put my guitar.
1: No, I thank you for that.
2: Yeah.
1: She did remember to ask me. And then she's going to cover for me on Tuesday.
2: She did tell me that, yeah.
1: Okay.
2: Yeah.
1: All right. Very good. Thank you, sir. Good night.
3: Last week my legs were terribly, I could hardly stay, and this time they don't hurt at all.
1: Oh, really?
3: Stay
1: after 20 minutes?

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Suck. Nom. Suck. Nom. Suck. Nom. Suck. Nom. Suck. Nom. Suck. Nom. Suck. Nom. Suck. Nom. Suck. Nom. Suck. Nom. Suck. Nom. Suck. Nom. Suck. Nom. Suck. Shut. No. Shut. No. Shut. No. Shut. No. Shut. No. Shut. No. Shut. No. Shut. No. Shut. Shut. Nom. Shut. Nom. Shut. Nom. Shut. Nom. Shut. Nom. Shut. Nom. Shut. Nom. Shut. Shut. Nom. Shut. Nom. Shut. Nom. Shut. Nom. Shut. Nom. Shut. Nom. Shut. Nom. Shut. Nom. Shut. Shut. Nom. Shut. Nom. Shut. Nom. Shut. Nom. Shut. Nom. Shut. Nom. Oh dear. Inhale. Pull more bond. Squeeze. Up. Stretch it up. Tighten, squeeze the energy up the spine. Exhale, pull Maha Bandh. Tongue pressed to the roof of the mouth. Eyes up at the crown chakra. Roll them up. And relax. Inhale. Okay, you get a little nap here. You can lie down on your backs and leave your body. It's not for a long time, but it's a little bit. Actually, we got two more minutes, but go ahead and do it.

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So you got about seven meditations we do, or five, whatever it is. Anyway, it's all 7 minutes, and then one of them's 20 minutes. It's an hour's worth. Okay, sit straight, cover the head and spine. And inhale. 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

0: one more time.
1: Oh, I definitely hear it.
0: Yeah.
1: You're definitely coming through.
0: Oh, okay. I hope the music comes through. Ek Ongar Sat Nam City
1: City
0: What?

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0: Why did he become Khalsa?
1: When I have the one Lord, I have tens of thousands. Otherwise, people like me beg from door to door. O Brahmin, your life has passed away uselessly. You've forgotten the one who created you. In Rag Sorit, drink in the sublime essence, which never loses its taste. O Nanak, singing the glorious praises of the Lord's name, one's reputation is immaculate in the court of the Lord. No one can kill those whom God himself protects. Whatever God does, accept that is good, leave behind all other judgments. He shall cast his glance of grace and attach you to himself, instruct you. So with the teaching of God, everyone does that is preordained. But destiny, everything is under his control. There's another place. So Nanak is in peace and bliss, accepting the will of God. Those who meditate in remembrance on the perfect Guru are done. Dwelling on the Nam, the name of the Lord, all affairs are resolved. The sinners act and generate bad karma, and they are weeping and wailing. O Nanak, just as the judge churns, just as the churning stick churns the butter, so does the righteous judge of Dharma churn them. Meditating on the Nam, O friend, the treasure of life is won. O Nanak, speaking in righteousness, one's world becomes sanctified. I'm stuck in an evil place. I trusted the sweet words of an evil advisor. O Nanak, they alone are saved with such good destiny inscribed upon their foreheads. Only those who sleep and dream in peace, filled with the love of their husband, Lord. Those who have been separated from the love of their master scream and cry 24 hours a day. Millions are asleep in the false illusion of Maya. O Nanak, they alone are awake and aware, who chant the Nam with their tongues. Seeing the mirage, the optical illusion, the people are confused and deluded. While those who worship and adore the true Lord, O Nanak, their minds and bodies are beautiful. The all-powerful Supreme Lord God, the infinite primal being, is the saving grace of sinners. Those whom he saves meditate in remembrance on the greater Lord. Forsake duality and the ways of evil. Focus your consciousness on the one Lord. In the love of duality, O Nanak, the mortals are being washed down the stream. In the markets and the bazaars and the three qualities, the merchants make their deals, and those who loathe the true merchandise are the true traders. Those who do not know the way of love are foolish, and they wander lost and confused. O Nanak, forgetting the Lord, they fall into the deep, dark pit of hell. While in his mind, the mortal does not forget Maya, he begs for more and more wealth. And that God does not even come into his consciousness. O Nanak, it is not in his karma. The mortal does not run out of capital as long as the Lord himself is merciful. The word of the Shabad is Guru Nanak's inexhaustible treasure. The wealth and capital never runs out, no matter how much it is spent and consumed. If I could find wings for sale, I would buy them, and I would purchase them with an equal weight of my flesh. I would attach them to my body and seek out and find my friend. My friend is the Supreme King, the King over the heads of kings. Sitting by his side, we're exalted, we're beautiful. He is the support of all. Ekongkar Satguru Prasad

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Thank you, Sache Patisha, for gathering us together in this Amrit Vela. To sing your sweet hymns, to hear thy life-giving word, to speak of thy manifold blessings. Thank you for the completion of this Akanpat Sahajpat, O Sache Patisha. All those around the world who participated, O Sache Patisha, for your guidance always, O true Guru. Thank you for the beautiful kirtan this morning, O Sache Patisha. Thank you for this Guru Prashad. May its sweetness remind us of the sweetness of thy holy name. May the steel that cuts it pass to us, that strength of steel character to meet the test of the times. Sache Patisha, this Akanpat this week has been dedicated to worldwide peace and prosperity, blessings and health and healing for BBG, for Midi Pidi Academy to continue to be blessed, O Sache Patisha, especially for the blessed journey of our dear sister Sangeet Kaur of Phoenix and Colorado and Wyoming to merge with the one, O Sache Patisha, bless her on her journey. Let us chant a call for her. Inhale deeply.

Please grant your comfort to her family, O Sachipatisha, for her satsangat and all students, O true guru, for Muktiar Singh and continued healing, for Kamalkar, and also known as Kim Giglio, O Sachipatisha, for her soul journey home to you, O Sachipatisha. Healing for Guru Merkar's niece, O true guru. She may have full movement, O true guru. Blessings for all those and all the prayers and the satsangat, O Sachipatisha, that we hold in the silence of our hearts. As it is your will, may you grant these, O Sachipatisha. Thank you for the gift of Siddhi Singh Sai Baisa Babaji Singh Khalsa Yogiji, O Sachipatisha. May all that he's brought to humanity, O true guru, be spread to all those who long to be healthy, long to be happy, long to be holy. 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

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The hands are sanctified instantly, and the entanglements of Maya are dispelled. Repeat constantly with your tongue the glorious praises of the Lord, and you shall find peace, O my friends, O siblings of destiny. The hands are sanctified instantly, and the entanglements of Maya are dispelled. Constantly repeat with your tongue the glorious praises of the Lord, and you shall find peace, O my friends, O siblings of destiny. With pen and ink, write upon your paper the name of God, the ambrosial word of the Lord's Bani. Pause. By this act, your sins shall be washed away. Remembering the Lord in meditation, you shall not be punished by the messenger of death. The couriers of the righteous judge of Dharma shall not touch you. The intoxication of Maya shall not intox you at all. You shall be redeemed, and through you, the whole world will be saved if you chant the name of the one and only Lord. Practice this yourself. Teach others. Instill the Lord's name in your heart. That person who has this treasure upon their forehead, that person meditates upon God. 24 hours a day, chant the glorious praises of the Lord. Hud, hud, says Nanak, I am a sacrifice to him. The person who has this treasure upon their forehead, that person meditates upon God. 24 hours a day, chant the glorious praises of the Lord. Hud, hud, says Nanak, I am a sacrifice to him. Wahe Guruji ka khalsa, Wahe Guruji.

All right. 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

0: And exhale. 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And exhale. And relax. I am. I don't know why. It's something.
1: It's something. Passing phase.
0: Yeah.
1: Airplane existence. Everyone's going to a little soft
0: bed. Yeah. Too much sun today, maybe. I don't know.
1: Maybe. You know, in the past, like, 24, 36 hours, there's been a meteor that struck in southern Massachusetts along South Carolina.
0: Oh, wow. Like, what size?
1: Not really big, but just created, like, a boom.
0: Oh, wow. So okay.
1: It didn't, like, take out
0: the house or anything. Okay, nice. That's interesting. We have a lot that fall here, but minor ones.
1: Yeah.
0: Apparently, this is a prime location for them. But again, yeah. And they will sometimes, like, you know, like kill a cow or something, but it's more rare.
1: Yeah.
0: And somebody told me that they actually saw one crash, and it was like it was dramatic. They were on the highway, and they saw it. They stopped on the side of the highway, and it actually, they were saying, like, there was fire or something in it. And
1: wow.
0: I think it was near Versailles. And he was saying, did anybody else see this? Because all the cars just kept going.

Well,

We got few people today, so that's good.

0: can you help when they come to the Shabbat sheets?
1: Yeah.
0: Okay. All right. Yeah, okay. Let me do it right now then.

0: Some of
1: that.
0: Yeah, they can bow first, and then they can whatever. Where are you visiting from? Albuquerque. Okay, nice. You've been here before?
2: No.
0: Oh, first time. Welcome. Okay. Well, we're doing kirtan. Then we just finished reras. We'll do kirtan, and then we'll have langar if you want to stay.

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